0: 44 Graven, 1061, North Carolina, 2820, King Adams, Charles, Henry, Oscar, William, Zebra, King Adams, Charles, Henry, Oscar, William, Zebra. Put me on Arrington Road at 243.
1: Have your read back when you're ready.
0: Good.
1: King Adam Charles Henry Oscar Williams Zebra comes out of 28 Toyota Yaris. Tua Zamaria Williams out of Greenville. Plate status is active out of 3215 to 2027.
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2: Riley Connery, County Car, 250 PI, one vehicle overturn, Pelican Harbor Road and 70. Mm-hmm. 10-4, same is going to be east, back on Crutchman, on Pelican Harbor at US 70. Mm-hmm.

0: Got a check on welfare, 175 Crooked Run Drive. 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Caller advised that she got a text from him stating to put a firearm in his mouth.
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0: Kilo 2 Craven 1061. I'm going to be in the PVA of Speedy Martin Bristol.
1: Kilo 2.
0: It's a white Chevy Silverado. There's no 28 to slow.

0: Kilo 4 Bravo.
1: Kilo 4.
0: Were you able to locate that Ryan subject that we're checking on?
1: Stand by.

Valley Mar County Car, 1050 PD, US 64 eastbound near Jones Road, involving a deer. 10-4 white Toyota Camry.

10-4. So it's going to be two vehicles. One vehicle is facing northbound and is southbound, trying to help the other vehicle that is broke down for him. Winterville PD NOR deputy is available at this time.

0: Hey, 32, they've been notified.
1: Thirty-six, the vehicle's leaving.
2: Which way is it going?
1: Towards New Bern, white Honda.
2: Now, where you got a 28 on it?

0: Craven 134, are you 10-2?
1: Craven, I've got her on 21, she's 10-2.
0: 10-4, thank you. Robbie Adams, operator 2, go ahead.

0: 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If located, stop, hold, contact New Bern, credit clear, 2100 hours.
1: 36, Kirby, 1061.
0: 36, go ahead.
1: Victor Frank, Robert, 3430. I'm going to be right before wildlife.
0: Have your read back when you're ready.
1: Go ahead.
0: Victor Frank Robert 3430 comes out of 2004 Honda Accord to an Antonio Williams out of New Bern South 3615 and 2027.

0: 36, you want to read back?
1: Go ahead.
0: .337-3185 comes back to the Williams subject. It's got two current Class D active, restriction one corrective lenses, -20, now expires 90-95.
1: Thank you.

0: 34.
1: Go ahead.
0: John, this is this other agency, Carteret County, Flagging Assistance and serving a DVP.
1: Jeff, where is it at the residence in the CAD?
0: Town 4, ma'am.
1: I'll be 17.
0: Town 4, I'm trying to locate a lot number now.
1: Thank you.
2: Is that 1500 Racing Wild?
0: Town 4.
2: Who's the subject that needs to be served?
0: It's going to be Jeremiah Rivens.
2: Lot 26.
0: 34, just copy.
1: 10-4, thank you.
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0: Three six six five nine seven nine nine.

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0: Did y'all locate that Ribbon Subject 27 and verify his 29s?
1: Carteret County was asking for a DVPO service. Stand by, we'll look.
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1: Kilo 2, go ahead.

0: 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Last name Drew, David, Robert, Edward, William. He's a junior. 12-1-1976.
1: Raleigh, I'm 832. 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
2: 10-4 negative.
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Riley M541, 2004, Lexus RX, Garrett, subject out of Griffin, Sean Valley, 315, 2027, and 2095. Ten four, we'll do.

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0: I have one male, 72. I'll be 17 to AMC Movie Theater on McCotter.
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0: John Lincoln Henry, 1790. John Lincoln Henry, 1790. Be on Main Street, just coming up on James Street. It'll be a blue and color Tesla.
2: That's what we got.
0: Good.
2: 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It's expired 215 of 2026 as an inspection violation.
0: 10-4, thank you.
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1: Thirty-six, go ahead.
0: 10-4, someone's going to be involved in a black Jeep in the ditch. Deputy, either 1017 or 1023. He said he's near the Fairview Church Road.
1: Yeah, 118, just passing Howard Morris Road. Unreadable 28, it'll be on a blue color Chrysler van.
0: 10-4, you're correct. I read the message wrong. Fairview and 171.
2: Kilo 2 Gravy, I'm out with 36. I live in North Carolina 27. If you could check status 29, please.
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2: Three seven five zero four three four zero.

3754340 and Erica Johnson out of Vanceboro. She's eligible for reestatement. 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
0: 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Can you let me know if there's insurance on the vehicle?
1: Have you read that?

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V4. Riley Lenore County Car, 1050 PD, US 70, westbound near the 370 mile marker.

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1: 36 to 4.
2: Kilo 2, 10, traffic.
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0: Victor David John, 9457. Victor David John, 9457. Just turned onto Nelson Road, passing Piney Neck. It'll be a black and color Camry.
1: 3674.
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0: Good.
2: Victor David John, 9457, comes at a 2010 Toyota Camry registered to a Tiffany Toy, has pickup plate and insurance stop as of May of 2026.
0: 10-4, thank you.

0: 1025-307 Crow Tamwins Drive. It's going to be in reference to a citizen assist. Caller's advising that there's a red light flashing on the side of the residence and needs assistance and how to cut it off.
1: 10-4.
0: 32.

0: 36. I have your read back when you're in.
1: Good.
0: Three five eight three nine four zero seven comes back to the toy subject. It's got three current, Class D active, negative restrictions, negative 29.
1: Careful, thank you.

Raleigh, Pitt, County Car, 1050 PD, Blackjack, Ronsling Road. I-45-4, it's going to be near Galloway Road. Okay, it's going to be...

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1: Ten 25-191 Macedonia Church, or make contact with John. Reference to domestic issues.
0: Yeah, for G1 21 or in person.
1: He wanted his deputy to come out because Kimberly took off with the green ion and she's intoxicated and doesn't have a license, heading towards Vance.
0: 10-4, 17.
1: 10-4.

KA, special attention, Conrad County cars, reference, vehicle going westbound in the eastbound lane, US 70 westbound in the eastbound lane from Hibbs Road, a blue Chevrolet truck, North Carolina, Zebra Young 3557. We received one call so far, 2331 KIB 895. Riley Adam, 2310-4. Be careful.

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Raleigh, 7:44, 10:4.

0: Dispatch is assault, 3247 Old Airport Road. Caller wants an alternative response in reference to her 17-year-old that was assaulted at the wedding venue tonight.
1: Divert.

Rally to Pirate County Cars. The wrong way driver is now at 1050 on NC 24 near Hardy Road. 10-4, Tim's going to be a blue GMC pickup truck. Rally Adam, 841, 10-4.

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1: Yes, ma'am.
0: Ten 25 182 Hazeldale Lane. Wilson County is requesting a deputy to go out and see if the RO knows where their vehicle is at.
1: Confirm 17.

Ronnie Lenore, County Contest 50 PD, Smith Grady Road, and Vern Cove Road. 2-4, single vehicle near the address of 780 Smith Grady. Okay, 23, go ahead. CM4.

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0: Go ahead.
2: Riley,
1: Adam, 823-821, Buellvik, 617. Victor Edward Young, 9456, 2013, Honda CRV to a Chelsea Marie, out of Coast City, 3 Vogue, 315-2027, has a pickup plan and insurance off.
0: 10-4, thank you.

Rally at 541, Goliath of Brooklyn, New York, showing Class D. Valid 5/3/2030 with no restrictions indicated. Also, name and date of birth, not found, North Carolina. No 1075.

It's Raleigh out of 841. I'm 10-4. I got the 27 back.

0: 36 right. 10-4, Taylor of Livingston, showing signal 26 on CDO B as of 4/15/2026, reference to refuse chemical test. And he's showing also a valid 1035 as well, 10-14, no 29.
1: 36.
2: Shows en route to Trent Court, which is the other agency for shots fired.
0: 10-4.
1: 36, 10-4.
3: 33, same traffic.

0: 36.
1: Hear her.
0: Are you on 21 with somebody from New Bern? You got any 10-14?
1: We're at the gas pumps. One New Bern unit was out there. Who let us know?
0: All right, I'm coming down Pollock now.
2: Units responding to Trent Court. Make contact with New Bern. It's going to be at 38 Trent Court. 38 Trent Court.
1: 10-4 will be 10-18.
2: 10-4.
3: Negative. Back down from 10-18 without more information.
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0: The mag needs you to make contact with her in reference to that traffic on Old Airport Road. Thirty-four.

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Which unit is going to be primary on the 1050? County 8, 23, 10-4.

0: Michelle says warn all other traffic. Caller was like subject to be served. She advised the mag told her to call here to have the paperwork served.
1: 10-4.
2: 32-33.
1: Go ahead.
2: We'll go up there with you to try to serve it. He lives off a loop road. Go City.
1: 10-4.

0: 34 Craven, 1061. William Boy. Five, four, five, five. Gonna be on Carolina Pines and Hickory Hill Court.
1: 34-10-4, you wanna read back?
0: Go ahead.
1: William Boy William, 5455, is a 2005 Chrysler 2A Lori Jane, is active 9/15 of 2027.

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0: 447-230-6980, Lori Jane, your RO. She's suspended with a pickup license, restriction 1 corrected lenses, 5 current on active probation, has one out of Pitt County for a simple assault.
1: 0024.
2: Thank you.
1: 10-4.
0: Correction, that's not going to be her 29.
2: 10-9.
0: Correction, that's not her 29. She's negative.

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1: Go ahead, Kilo 4.
0: Comma spelling, Jones, comma spelling. Date of birth, 6-18-1985, repeating, 6-18-85.
1: Okay, your radio broke up with the name. Repeat it.
2: Sorry for Craven. First name Williams. Last name Jones, common spelling.

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1: 31.
0: Taking a call down in Area 5, 225 George Road. Caller's advising that someone's trying to break in. Can't see or hear anything at the moment.
1: Yeah, well.

0: 34 Draven, I'll be 17 to that.
1: 34.
2: 34 Draven, same.
1: 10-4, Kilo 4.
2: 31, be back tonight.

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0: We're getting EMS dispatch to 203 Lake Mirror Drive in reference to an 85-year-old male with a headache.
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0: There should be a church at Wintergreen and Loop Road. Just sit there and we'll be there in like 5 minutes.
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1: Is that male subject that has a 29?
0: 10-4.

0: 34 dispatching you to this Union Point Park traffic for a missing juvenile. She's tracking juvenile on Life 360. He's showing at 1409 Bryce Creek Road.
1: 10-4, I'll give her a 21. I've already spoke to Dad, and he knows where the son is.

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1: Go ahead.
0: I still have her on with communications. You want me to patch you in?
1: Please.

0: 10-25-670 Southwest Craven Middle School Road, reference to communicating threats. Callers advising that there was a male subject at her residence that stated that her husband was going to be found deceased in the woods.
1: 10-4-17.

This is a 2876 of 2019 Chevrolet Equinox, registered to a Lisa subject out of Greensville, North Carolina, showing plate status revoked. Also has a signal 27.

Representing North Carolina 28 comes back to the 2019 Chevrolet Equinox, registered to a Lisa subject out of Greensboro, North Carolina, showing plate status of Roke, also showing a signal 28. Go ahead.

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0: 33, Mary David Boy, 9170, 2018 Hyundai Sonata, to a Glenda Ward and Chester Ward out of New Bern. It's active 815 of 2027.
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0: Town 25670 Southwest Craven Middle School Road in reference to an assault. Callers advising that a male hit a female at that location. 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
1: 17.
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1: 10-4.
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0: Mary Charles John 5141, Mary Charles John 5141. 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

Pitt County Course, 53, US 264 eastbound, 75 mile marker. Flight Adam 551, Sheriff Office is requesting a 1025 reference, a traffic stop. Go ahead.

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1: 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Activity's in 27.

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0: 43 Cruz.
1: Go ahead.
0: I'm going to locate the snow, but the caller's asked for EMS, complaining of severe headache, something around sinuses.
1: Yeah. 10-4, about how old is the RV?
0: She's a 73-year-old female.
1: We'll get him around.
0: 10-4, thank you.

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0: I have a pen in 110 Riverdale Road, 110 Riverdale Road, reference to a suspicious vehicle. Gray in color, Camry, four-door car.
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0: Tom Lincoln X-ray 4882. 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It's going to be on a gray Toyota Avalon.
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0: 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When I answered, I could hear nothing.
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0: Possible domestic issue, 312 Meadowlands Drive, 312 Meadowlands Drive. Call in by a fourth party. We're trying to get some more information on it now.
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1: 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I just got off Twin Spans at the James City. 10-4.

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0: 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Attempt to make contact with a Tyshawn Best subject. Got a call from a fourth party advising that this subject is talking about suicide.
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1: 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What's your 20? 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
0: Craven Island, 10-8. I'm going to be en route to East Wilson.
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0: Dispatch on an assault from last night, 3247 Old Airport Road. The RP would like a 21.
1: 10-4, my cat found.
0: 10-4-42, did you need the phone number?
1: 10-4.
0: Two five two, 288-1124. The RP's name is Chelsea.
1: 10-4.
2: 140, Craven.
0: 140.
2: Be advised, VPN has kicked us all off.
0: 10-4-140, be advised, county is working on it.

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0: 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He did not give any statements about code 16. I'll be 10-8.
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0: Raleigh, Bentonville, Craven County Car, 1063 Road Hazard, US 70 eastbound at West Fisher Ave, US 70 eastbound West Fisher Ave. Goodbye.
1: Adam, 623 Raleigh, 70 at Williams Road. Go ahead.

0: 24, sir. Same as 1063 Road Hazard. Caller advised a blue 5-gallon bucket and the contents of same fell off a vehicle and is scattered all over the roadway. Further 10-4, 10-8, 10.
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1: 10-4. You can show me 17 to it.
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2: Myself and Kilo 5 will be out at 509 Corey, correction, Loop Road, 509 Loop Road, reference warrant attempt.
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0: Crane 140.
1: 140.
0: Well, if we have a pin in the intersection of Highway 70 East and East Fisher, 70 East and East Fisher, cars advising there's a possible potted plant in the intersection.
1: Devils. No. 42, I'll be passing that intersection on the way to Corey. You can put me on it.
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0: There's a little bit of dirt left in the roadway. The rest of it's out. You can show me back and route security check.
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0: 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The mag is going to be aches.
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1: 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Thank you.
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0: Highland Valley Bevel Craven County car. Report of a 1078 US 17 southbound at the 138 US 17 southbound at 138 mile marker. Pass. Rally up 630, Temporal, 1078, US 17, southbound at the 138. Caller advised a red passenger car on the right shoulder. Run.
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0: We're pinning at 903 Coral Court, 903 Coral Court. Attempt to make contact with a Richard Tobacco.
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0: 74, 10-4 at 1227.

0: 43, Craven. 43. Make contact with the subject. He's 10-2. He'll be reaching out to the caller. I'll be calling myself in a sec.
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0: Mary, Yankee, Sam, Adam, Henry, Adam, Robert, Mary, Yankee, Sam, Adam, Henry, Adam, Robert. Going to be on Main Street, Cross Street, New Street.
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0: Craven, in the area of Antioch Road and 17, Antioch Road and 17, have a report of a green sedan all over the roadway, going to be southbound going towards New Bern.
1: 43 Craven, I'm in the area. You can put me on that.
0: 43, 10-4, 13-45.
2: 40, Craven. 140. I handled that call on 182 Hazeldale Lane for 142. I've notated in the CAD. You can close it out.
0: 10-4, sir, 13-46.

0: 43 Craven, I'm able to locate him by tonight.
1: 43, 10-4 at 1352.

0: That was a 1060 vehicle parked at the Carolina Pines Golf Club, North Carolina 28, Robert John Young 3105. Robert John Young 3105 is going to be a blue Honda Civic.
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0: 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I'm going to be looking around. There's a couple open doors of the golf club.
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0: pending in your area, sir, at 3350 Hills Neck Road. Caller's advising there's a mental subject that lives there. It's her sister, I believe, and she has walked off. She is at 2911 Hills Neck, walking around in the person's yard.
1: Inform something.
0: 43, 10-4 at 1412.
2: 40, Graham.
0: 140.
2: Did the caller advise if she is violent or have any weapons?
0: Negative, not violent, no weapons, just that she has some mental issues, she will not take her medication, and that she has been committed in the past. They cannot get her in her vehicle, she won't get in a car.
2: 10-4, you show me around 143.
0: 140, 10-4, 14, 13.
3: 44 to 40. I'm on Washington Post Road. I can respond.
2: If you want to start heading this way, I'll start easing that way as well.
3: Campbell.
0: Well, 44, I'll show you route, sir, at 1413.

0: I may contact the caller. This trip is going to be down the road towards St. James Rural Baptist. They don't have an exact address, but I'm going to be 17. The husband should be in the roadway with his washers on.
1: 10-4, 2911 is what reported.

0: Currently in the area of Highway 70 East Bypass in Havelock, just before the Carteret County line, have reported a vehicle that spun out. It's going to be in the eastbound lane.
1: About
0: 42 Temple. 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

0: 24, sir. We received a 21 request regarding 1050 from yesterday on Dover Fort Barnwell Road. Go ahead.
1: 10-4. Graven County just advised of a single car NVC at the 438 Mount Moore Pronto 70 bypass.
0: 10-4, sir.
2: Six thirty, 6:38, I'll handle that one.
1: 10-4, sir.

0: Graven Indian there, the 137 Mom Walker. I have a report of a ladder in the right lane of travel southbound.
1: 61 Craven, I'll be around.
0: 61
1: 10-4 1433. 05 Craven, what have you said on?
0: It's Highway 17.
1: 10-4, I'll be 17.
0: 10-4 is going to be at the 17 bypass.
1: All right, 10-4, I'm hopping on it right now.
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1: Kilo 5.
0: There was indeed a ladder in the roadway. It's now clear. Bobby 10-8.
1: Kilo 5, 10-4, 14-38.

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0: 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I'll be giving this trip a ride home.
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3: I just put an Ohio 27 in the CAT if you know it for status 29. Says Ohio Patrol been dispatched.
1: 10-4, they've been notified.

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0: Negative 29 on that subject.
2: Forty-three. Miss Tripp has been returned to her residence. All units back to me.
0: 43, 10-4, all units back. 10-8 at 1451.

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1: Kilo 5.
0: It's going to be two of them. I'll be on the 17 bypass. Cadillac, North Carolina, King Boy Lincoln, 7208. King Boy Lincoln, 7208.
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0: 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Craving, Kilo 5, can you advise a mine marker, sir?
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0: Adam 6-3, Raleigh 10-51. So far, Area 4 seems going to be Grays. Just let them know that it's off the roadway in the... just call it Canal.
1: Thank you.

0: 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Have a report of a GMC brown in color all over the roadway, North Carolina 28. William Boy Sam 1728.
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0: Pendant Date 24 Pelican Drive, 824 Pelican Drive in Fairfield Harbor. Caller advises that his neighbor called him and advised that it looks like someone tried to get in his home that was for sale. There's some things broken on the doors, plastic, and looks like someone's trying to pry the doors open.
1: 147.
0: 140.
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0: Well, 10-4, sir. 15-24.

0: 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I show an address for that Thomas Burton subject at 2014 Caracara Drive. 2014 Caracara.
1: Have one.

I have a Pinto sold at 6148 Old Highway 70, 6148 Old Highway 70. Make contact with a Josh subject. RT's advising that his girlfriend hit his 10-year-old son in the face. Oh, correction. The son hit the girl. Therefore, the son hit the girlfriend. The son hit the girlfriend. 36 Craven, 1041. 36 41 to 1553.

0: 20 Craven, 1061. Craven, I'll be 1061 on Highway 70 westbound at the Front Street exit with New Jersey 28 when you're ready.
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2: Alright.
1: 10-4, I'm 17. Is it confirmed?
0: Negative, not confirmed. Just going by what the caller told me, said that he was cold and stiff in a warm environment.
1: Okay.

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1: Go ahead.
0: Penn, New Jersey 27, contact 12, Michael Garrigan. His license is active and valid, negative 29.

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0: 42.
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0: 142, 10-4, 16-14. Craig, Kilo 5.

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0: I have a pen at 117 Scotts Creek Drive, 117 Scotts Creek Drive. 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
1: Have a

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1: 44.
0: Can you change this to an assault, and I'll be 10-8?
1: 44, 10-4, 16-27.

0: Yes.
1: I've been at 170 George Road, 170 George Road. Make contact with a Scott subject. Reference to an assault.
0: 10-4.
1: Kilo 5, I believe they're going to be brothers. They live together. There are no weapons involved, and they are separated at this time.
0: 10-4, what was the address again?
1: 170 George Road, 170 George Road, Cross Street, Adams Creek Road.
0: 10-4, is there anybody closer? I'm in New Bern.
1: Stand by, I'm checking that now.

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1: 43, 10-4 back 10, 16-35. Craven, Kilo 5.
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1: Ten four FT3 at 1732.

0: Raleigh, going to give Price County 4. 1079, US 70 bypass eastbound at 429 exit. US 70 bypass eastbound at 429 above.
1: Sorry.
0: 6-8-10-4, county advised, US 70 bypass eastbound at 6-4-29, black Chevrolet, 2500, fire is 1023.
1: Yeah, well.

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1: Good.
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0: 505, 1025, 26. I hear a driving reference to a missing 12-year-old ran away. Subject was last seen wearing polka dot pants and a PJ shirt. Going to be a Hazel Bramlett.
1: 0472.
0: Temple 505, 1823.

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1: Robbie Martin County Car, 250 PD 1902 Mill Road.
0: Unit attachment to that river bend traffic. I'll be 23 the area. 10 to locate.
1: 10-4-6-6.
0: You can get to it.
1: And 532-10-4. Female subject device, she struck the guardrail. Female and two small children, 10-12 in the meeting. And 532-10-4.

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0: Ten 25 56 15 Highway 17 North. 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Callers have asked somebody broke into her car and stole her purse.
1: 10-4.
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Dispatch, due to 3350 Hills Neck Road, caller advised that he needs to take IVC papers out on his wife. She went walking. She hasn't been taking her medications and has been threatening everyone.

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